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2: 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I'm Tony Pacelli with the 80s at 8. 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

0: Northeast PA's greatest hits, Gem 99 and 100, Whitney Houston and How Will I Know, Pat Benatar, and We Belong, Tony Pacelli, Till Midnight Tonight. How Will I Know from the album Whitney Houston. It was released November 22nd, 1985. It was the album's third single. It was written and composed by George Merrill and Shannon Rubicam. It was originally intended for Janet Jackson, who passed on it. How Will I Know received positive reviews from all of the music critics. It became Houston's second number one single on the U.S. Billboard Hot 100 in February of 1986. The accompanying music video for How Will I Know features scenes of Houston dancing in a setting of video screens and colored partitions. The music video gave Houston exposure to teenagers via MTV and other video outlets. It also received two nominations at the 1986 MTV Video Music Awards, Best Female Video and Best New Artist, winning the Best Female Video Award. The song was performed on many of her tours, including the Greatest Love Tour. How Will I Know, Whitney Houston. Got music from Michael Jackson coming up. Gem 99 and 180s at 8.
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0: Gem 99 and 100. Joan Jett, Hate Myself for Loving You. Michael Jackson's Billie Jean. Anybody see the movie yet? I'm still awaiting, but I'm definitely going to see that movie. Talk a little bit about Joan Jett's Hate Myself for Loving You from the album Up Your Alley. The song reached number 8 on the Billboard Hot 100. Jett's third and last single to reach the top 10, and it was her first since the cover of Crimson and Clover in 1982. The song spent 6 weeks longer on the charts than the group's biggest hit, I Love Rock and Roll. Former Rolling Stones guitarist Mick Taylor played the guitar solo in the song. The song received nomination for Best Rock Performance by a duo group with vocal at the 31st Annual Grammy Awards. Hate Myself for Loving You, Joan Jett, updated weather forecast, and Starship. Coming up, it's Gem 99 and 100.
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Showers likely overnight, cloudy, low around 45. Showers tomorrow morning, high near 63. For tomorrow night, a chance of showers, partly cloudy, low around 48. Sunday, a chance of showers in the afternoon, partly sunny, high near 73. And for Monday, a chance of showers in the morning, partly sunny, high near 60.

0: Gem 99 and 100. We're stretching the 80s at 8 into the early 90s with Sugar Ray's Fly, Cuts Like a Knife, and Brian Adams and Tony Pacelli till midnight tonight. Fly by the rock band Sugar Ray. I thought Sugar Ray was one person. No. By the way, it was released off of the album Floored. Fly became the band's first hit, holding the number one spot on the U.S. Billboard Hot 100 airplay chart for 4 consecutive weeks and spending 8 weeks on number one on the modern rock tracks. Now, Fly is considered alternative rock, reggae, reggae fusion, and a pop rock song. Sugar Ray's lead singer, Mike McGrath, explained that the song had a bouncy beat, yet it was about death. Fly, too, seemed like a bright, up-tempo song, but there is this stark imagery in there. He said there's loss in it. Loss of a mother, obviously. He said he thought it was a good way, though, to just impose the lyrics with a melody on that, similar to what Gilbert O'Sullivan did in the 70s with Alone Again, Naturally. Fly, that's Super Sugar Ray. Corey Hart coming up. Gem 99 and 180s at 8.
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4: 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The Four Seasons remembered December 1963. Barry Manilow was trying to get that feeling again. And Wings were playing silly love songs. 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

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John Waite coming up. 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

Northeast PA's greatest hits, Gem 99 and 100, Bachman Turner Overdrive, Ain't Seen Nothing Yet. Something to talk about. Bonnie Raitt started off the 9 o'clock hour. John Cougar Mellencamp coming up. 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

0: Gem 99 and 100, Kim Carnes and Betty Davis Eyes. Peter Frampton got to show me the way. And Tony Pacelli till midnight tonight. This is Friday evening. If you missed today's Lacyville Oldest House Simpler Time thing that was happening there, another chance for you to get there tomorrow. It's their annual plant and herb sale. It's happening tomorrow from 9 until 5. You can purchase garden and house plants from local homes and gardens. Then they will be open from 1 until 4 on Saturdays and Sunday for tours. Period dresses will also be on sale for Independence Day celebrations. If you'd like to donate plants, take them with you tomorrow. The Oldest House is located at 297 Main Street in Lacyville. Updated weather forecast, semi-sonic coming up to Gem 99 and 100.
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0: Showers likely overnight, cloudy, low around 45. Showers tomorrow morning, high near 63. For tomorrow night, a chance of showers, partly cloudy, low around 48. Sunday, a chance of showers in the afternoon, partly sunny, high near 73. And for Monday, a chance of showers in the morning, partly sunny, high near 60.

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Gem 99 and 100 Grand Funk, and we're an American band. Billy Joel and The Longest Time, and Tony Pacelli till midnight tonight. Oh, a lot of stuff going on. Car Club Activities Calendar with Fran. I heard her talking about some great car shows that are happening this weekend. 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The Red Hot Chili Peppers coming up.

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0: Northeast PA's greatest hits, Gem 99 and 100, Sixpence None the Richer and Kiss Me, Outfield, Your Love, and Tony Pacelli, Till Midnight Tonight. This weekend is Mother's Day weekend. Hope you've got some plans. Take Mom out for dinner on Sunday. And tomorrow on Magical Mystery Tour with Gary and Joe, they're cooking up a special Mother's Day show. All the Beatles, solo, and even the vault songs will be dedicated to every mother in the listening audience. The last song of the show should have everyone singing it all day. Now, this is it. If you can speak a few different languages, you may be able to impress your friends and family as you sing along with this special tune. Boy, I can't wait to find out what that is. I'll be listening tomorrow between 8 and 10. You should be too. Okay, 8 till 10 o'clock tomorrow with a rebroadcast of the show at midnight on Gem 99 and 100. 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

0: 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Library located 220 West Tioga Street in Tunkhannock. 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
0: Showers likely overnight, cloudy, low around 45. Showers tomorrow morning, high near 63. For tomorrow night, a chance of showers, partly cloudy, low around 48. Sunday, a chance of showers in the afternoon, partly sunny, high near 73. And for Monday, a chance of showers in the morning, partly sunny, high near 60.

0: Gem 99 and 100 Talking Heads, and she was reeling in the years, Steely Dan, before that. And, you know, I didn't get a chance to talk about this earlier, and I wanted to, but how about, let's see, it was a Monday, the temperature was in the 80s, and this morning when I got up and started my car, there it was, that snowflake on the dash. It was 39 degrees. Ah, come on, we're in spring now. We should be hitting 60s and 70s and 50s overnight. Well, I'm sure Mother Nature will come around. Tears for Fears coming up. It's Gem 99 and 100.
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Before that, Depeche Mode coming up. 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

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Cars and Magic and Tony Pacelli. Final hour. It's Friday. I'm all excited about the weekend. I hope you are too. Huey Lewis and the news coming up. Todd Rundgren, Gem 99 and 100.

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0: 1099 and 100 Roxette and The Look. Don't stop till you get enough of Michael Jackson. I talked about this earlier, too, the Michael Jackson biopic that's out. Did you get a chance to see it? A lot of great reviews. And I'm going to say this, a lot of great music in that biopic, too. Maybe this weekend I'll take a shot and I'll talk about it next week. Well, wait and see. Weather, Foreigner coming up. It's Gem 99 and 100.
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0: Showers likely overnight, cloudy, low around 45. Showers tomorrow morning, high near 63. For tomorrow night, a chance of showers, partly cloudy, low around 48. Sunday, a chance of showers in the afternoon, partly sunny, high near 73. And for Monday, a chance of showers in the morning, partly sunny, high near 60.

0: Jim 99 and 100, Billy Joel and the Uptown Girl. Robert Palmer and the Bad Case of Loving You, and Tony Pacelli with my final hour hanging out with you. Got the Steve Miller Band coming up. 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

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It's Bruce Springsteen, Steve Miller Band. Take the money and run. I'm just going to run out of here. There will be music for you all night long. Hoyt will be here tomorrow morning, 6 a.m. Magical Mystery Tour's Mother's Day Show happening at 8 o'clock tomorrow. 10 o'clock, we've got our dance party for you. And then Sunday morning, Carl will have his Mother's Day Polka Show. Sinatra and Friends at 9 p.m. on Sunday night. And Eric Peterson will be back Monday morning at 6 a.m. Yo, Holt Unlimited, Gem 99 and 100. 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
5: ABC News, I'm Dave Packard. An urgent response to the hantavirus outbreak on a cruise ship as the ship prepares to mourn the Canary Islands this weekend, with evacuations taking place in a cordoned off area. Dr. Michael Wadman, the medical director of the National Quarantine Unit.
6: All of these passengers will be monitored for symptoms. They're all well at this time and will be coming to us for monitoring. We have protocols in the quarantine unit that provide for safe care of these persons.
5: Three passengers have died in the outbreak and several others are sick. Democrats facing a blow to the midterm elections Friday. Virginia's Supreme Court striking down a new voter-approved congressional map that would have created four House seats that Democrats likely would have won. The Pentagon releasing a new batch of files on UFOs, the release part of a broader transparency effort involving the White House, the NSA, FBI, and U.S. intelligence agencies. Officials say the public can draw its own conclusions. This is ABC News.
7: Northeast PA weather. There's a chance of showers later with a low around 38. Partly cloudy skies with a chance of rain on Friday and a high near 60. For Friday night, steady rain with a low of 43. Then for Saturday, showers will stick around for the first half of the day with a high near 62. Yeah.

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0: Def Leppard was posing for a photograph. You'll hear those songs, all the top 40 hits, and the long-distance dedications from May 14, 1983, right here on American Top 40, the 80s.
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couldn't dance. 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
3: Casey Kasem has unlocked the American Top 40 vaults and is replaying original shows from the 80s. This week, Casey takes you back to May 14th, 1983. That's when Prince was driving a little red Corvette. Laura Branigan was playing solitaire. Champagne was ready to try again. And Def Leppard was posing for a photograph. You'll hear those songs, all the top 40 hits, and the long-distance dedications from May 14th, 1983, right here on American Top 40, the 80s.
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6: ABC News, I'm Dave Packard. Dozens of passengers on board the MV Hondius are preparing to moor at the Canary Islands this weekend before they're whisked away for quarantine. After that hantavirus outbreak that was discovered on board, ABC's Maggie Rooley.
7: The U.S. State Department says it's in direct communication with Americans on board. A CDC team will meet them and escort them onto a charter flight heading to the National Quarantine Unit in Omaha, Nebraska. It's unclear how long they will stay. It's the same facility used to quarantine COVID patients in those early days of the outbreak.
6: Virginia's highest court Friday struck down the redistricting referendum that voters narrowly approved last month. Iran never delivered the response Friday that Secretary of State Marco Rubio said he expected regarding the one-page framework for a peace deal. A massive cyber attack targeting Canvas, the online platform used by thousands of universities, colleges, schools across the U.S., ransoming personal data of millions of students and teachers. This is ABC News.
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9: There's a chance of showers later with a low around 38. Partly cloudy skies with a chance of rain on Friday and a high near 60. For Friday night, steady rain with a low of 43. Then for Saturday, showers will stick around for the first half of the day with a high near 62.

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3: 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That's when the Captain and Tennille taught us to shop around. The Four Seasons remembered December 1963. Barry Manilow was trying to get that feeling again. And Wings were playing silly love songs. 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
6: ABC News, I'm Dave Packard. An urgent response to the Hantavirus outbreak on a cruise ship as the ship prepares to mourn the Canary Islands this weekend, with evacuations taking place in a cordoned-off area. Dr. Michael Wadman, the medical director of the National Quarantine Unit.
7: All of these passengers will be monitored for symptoms. They're all well at this time and will be coming to us for monitoring. We have protocols in the quarantine unit that provide for safe care of these persons.
6: Three passengers have died in the outbreak and several others are sick. Democrats facing a blow to the midterm elections Friday. Virginia's Supreme Court striking down a new voter-approved congressional map that would have created four House seats that Democrats likely would have won. The Pentagon releasing a new batch of files on UFOs. The release part of a broader transparency effort involving the White House, the NSA, FBI, and U.S. intelligence agencies. Officials say the public can draw its own conclusions. This is ABC News.
8: Northeast PA weather. There's a chance of showers later with a low around 38. Partly cloudy skies with a chance of rain on Friday and a high near 60. For Friday night, steady rain with a low of 43. Then for Saturday, showers will stick around for the first half of the day with a high near 62. Jeff.

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1: We've unlocked the vaults, and we're replaying Casey Kasem's American Top 40, the 70s. This week is from May 8, 1976. That's when the Captain and Tennille taught us to shop around. The Four Seasons remembered December 1963. Barry Manilow was trying to get that feeling again. And Wings were playing silly love songs. You'll hear those songs and all the top 40 hits from May 8th, 1976, right here on American Top 40, the 70s.
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6: ABC News, I'm Dave Packard. Dozens of passengers on board the MV Hondius are preparing to moor at the Canary Islands this weekend before they're whisked away for quarantine after that hantavirus outbreak that was discovered on board. ABC's Maggie Rooley.
7: The U.S. State Department says it's in direct communication with Americans on board. A CDC team will meet them and escort them onto a charter flight heading to the National Quarantine Unit in Omaha, Nebraska. It's unclear how long they will stay. It's the same facility used to quarantine COVID patients in those early days of the outbreak.
6: Virginia's highest court Friday struck down the redistricting referendum that voters narrowly approved last month. Iran never delivered the response Friday that Secretary of State Marco Rubio said he expected regarding the one-page framework for a peace deal. A massive cyber attack targeting Canvas, the online platform used by thousands of universities, colleges, schools across the U.S., ransoming personal data of millions of students and teachers. This is ABC News.
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10: There's a chance of showers later with a low around 38. Partly cloudy skies with a chance of rain on Friday and a high near 60. For Friday night, steady rain with a low of 43. Then for Saturday, showers will stick around for the first half of the day with a high near 62.
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3: We've unlocked the vaults, and we're replaying Casey Kasem's American Top 40, the 70s. This week is from May 8, 1976. That's when the Captain and Tennille taught us to shop around. The Four Seasons remembered December 1963. Barry Manilow was trying to get that feeling again. And Wings were playing silly love songs. You'll hear those songs and all the top 40 hits from May 8, 1976, right here on American Top 40, the 70s.
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6: ABC News, I'm Dave Packard. An urgent response to the Hantavirus outbreak on a cruise ship as the ship prepares to mourn the Canary Islands this weekend, with evacuations taking place in a cordoned-off area. Dr. Michael Wadman, the medical director of the National Quarantine Unit.
7: All of these passengers will be monitored for symptoms. They're all well at this time and will be coming to us for monitoring. We have protocols in the quarantine unit that provide for safe care of these persons.
6: Three passengers have died in the outbreak and several others are sick. Democrats facing a blow to the midterm elections Friday. Virginia's Supreme Court striking down a new voter-approved congressional map that would have created four House seats that Democrats likely would have won. The Pentagon releasing a new batch of files on UFOs, the release part of a broader transparency effort involving the White House, the NSA, FBI, and U.S. intelligence agencies. Officials say the public can draw its own conclusions. This is ABC News.
8: Northeast PA weather. There's a chance of showers later with a low around 38. Partly cloudy skies with a chance of rain on Friday and a high near 60. For Friday night, steady rain with a low of 43. Then for Saturday, showers will stick around for the first half of the day with a high near 62. Yeah.

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1: We've unlocked the vaults, and we're replaying Casey Kasem's American Top 40, the 70s. This week is from May 8, 1976. That's when the Captain and Tennille taught us to shop around. The Four Seasons remembered December 1963. Barry Manilow was trying to get that feeling again. And Wings were playing silly love songs. 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
5: ABC News, I'm Dave Packard. Dozens of passengers on board the MV Hondius are preparing to moor at the Canary Islands this weekend before they're whisked away for quarantine after that hantavirus outbreak that was discovered on board. ABC's Maggie Rooley.
6: The U.S. State Department says it's in direct communication with Americans on board. A CDC team will meet them and escort them onto a charter flight heading to the National Quarantine Unit in Omaha, Nebraska. It's unclear how long they will stay. It's the same facility used to quarantine COVID patients in those early days of the outbreak.
5: Virginia's highest court Friday struck down the redistricting referendum that voters narrowly approved last month. Iran never delivered the response Friday that Secretary of State Marco Rubio said he expected regarding the one-page framework for a peace deal. A massive cyber attack targeting Canvas, the online platform used by thousands of universities, colleges, schools across the U.S., ransoming personal data of millions of students and teachers. This is ABC News.
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8: Northeast VA weather.
9: There's a chance of showers later with a low around 38. Partly cloudy skies with a chance of rain on Friday and a high near 60. For Friday night, steady rain with a low of 43. Then for Saturday, showers will stick around for the first half of the day with a high near 62.

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Good morning, everyone, and welcome along to Gem 99 and 100. Hi, I'm Wheat Kaiser along with you on this Saturday morning. And, of course, it's Mother's Day weekend. Oh, boy, the weather is something else, too. We'll take a look at that in just a little while right here on Gem 99 and 100. Creedence Clearwater Revival there with Down on the Corner with 38 Special before that and Caught Up in You. And don't forget that this year's North Branch Kids Trout Derby is scheduled for next Saturday, May the 16th, starting at 10 a.m. And it all happens at Windy Valley Road, Forkston, just 1.2 miles off Route 87. It's open to everyone in our listening area, and there'll be five age groups for prizes from toddler to 16 years old. Now, refreshments will be available for purchase. There will also be raffles, and the winners will be drawn at the end of the Derby. Now, the next day, Sunday, May 17th, is the Derby for veterans and those with special needs. 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Okay? Alrighty. Here's Def Leppard and Hysteria.

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3: Casey Kasem has unlocked the American Top 40 vaults and is replaying original shows from the 80s. This week, Casey takes you back to May 14th, 1983. That's when Prince was driving a little red Corvette. Laura Branigan was playing solitaire. Champagne was ready to try again. And Def Leppard was posing for a photograph. You'll hear those songs, all the top 40 hits, and the long-distance dedications from May 14th, 1983, right here on American Top 40, the 80s.
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6: ABC News, I'm Dave Packer. An urgent response to the Hantavirus outbreak on a cruise ship as the ship prepares to mourn the Canary Islands this weekend, with evacuations taking place in a cordoned-off area. Dr. Michael Wadman, the medical director of the National Quarantine Unit.
7: All of these passengers will be monitored for symptoms. They're all well at this time and will be coming to us for monitoring. We have protocols in the quarantine unit that provide for safe care of these persons.
6: Three passengers have died in the outbreak and several others are sick. Democrats facing a blow to the midterm elections Friday. Virginia's Supreme Court striking down a new voter-approved congressional map that would have created four House seats that Democrats likely would have won. The Pentagon releasing a new batch of files on UFOs, the release part of a broader transparency effort involving the White House, the NSA, FBI, and U.S. intelligence agencies. Officials say the public can draw its own conclusions. This is ABC News.
0: Northeast PA weather. Here's the Jen Land Mother's Day weekend weather forecast. Showers today with a high near 62. Mostly cloudy tonight with a chance of showers and thunderstorms. Lows around 47. Partly sunny Mother's Day with a chance of showers in the afternoon and a high near 67. Jen

0: Hi, everybody. I'm Wheat Kaiser along with you this morning, and a happy Mother's Day weekend to all moms out there. Just heard Michael Jackson, Tom Petty and the Heartbreakers, and Edgar Winter, too. Coming up, Huey Lewis and the News, Billy Joel, and Simple Minds, plus Wham, too, right here on Gem 99 and 100.
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house and museum tours and reproduced historic maps, artwork for sale too, as well as commemorative ornaments. 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The Wyoming County Historical Society, that's located at 11 East Harrison Street in Tuncany. What a fantastic place to go and, yeah, relive some of the history of northeastern Pennsylvania.

Gem 99 and 100 is WGMF Oliphant Scranton, WGMA Hazleton Wilkes-Barre, and WGMM Tunkhannock. Northeast PA's greatest hits.

Mother's Day weekend to everyone right here on Gem 99 and 100. I'm Huy Kaiser along with you. And, wow, you know what? Starting Monday, you could possibly win tickets to the Great American Getaway 400 being held at Pocono International Raceway on June the 14th. That's right. It's a NASCAR Cup Series race that you won't want to miss out on. And contest runs from May the 11th, which is Monday, through Memorial Day, May 25th. And winners will be selected randomly and notified by May the 27th. You must be 18 or older to enter. So listen in. One entry per person per day. So you'll have the opportunity starting Monday to possibly win tickets for that fantastic race at Pocono International Raceway.

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0: On a Saturday morning, playing Northeast PA's greatest hits, I'm Huy Kaiser along with you. Just heard REO Speedwagon, Tracy Chapman, Green Day, and James Taylor, too, on this Mother's Day weekend. Well, stay tuned because we have a news update, our weather forecast, Journey standing by with DeBarge, and also the Bee Gees right here on Gem 99 and 100.
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9: ABC News, I'm Chuck Severson. A Frontier jetliner leaving Denver for Los Angeles hit a person on the runway last night, said the airline in Denver International Airport.
10: Frontier 4345, we're stopping on the runway. 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
9: 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The pilot aborted takeoff, evacuated the plane, one passenger injured, but not seriously. Person on the runway was killed. No word who they were. The CDC is alerting doctors and health departments around the U.S. to be aware of the possibility for imported hantavirus cases from the outbreak on the cruise ship in the Atlantic, but they say the risk is low. The cruise ship with some Americans on board headed for Spain's Canary Islands. At the annual Victory Day parade in Moscow, commemorating the defeat of Nazi Germany in World War II, a change. Parade included no tanks, missiles, or heavy weapons. Russian officials say additional security is because of the threat of Ukrainian attacks. This is ABC News.
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0: Here's the Jen Lyon Mother's Day weekend weather forecast. Showers today with a high near 62. Mostly cloudy tonight with a chance of showers and thunderstorms. Lows around 47. Partly sunny Mother's Day with a chance of showers in the afternoon and a high near 67. Jen Lyon.

0: Staying alive with the BGs right here on Gem 99 and 100. I'm Wheat Kaiser along with you, wishing everybody a very happy Mother's Day weekend. And don't forget Mom tomorrow with, a card, some flowers, maybe a box of candy, maybe taking her out to lunch, too. That's not a bad idea. So lots of things you can do over this Mother's Day weekend.
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4: Casey Kasem has unlocked the American Top 40 vaults and is replaying original shows from the 80s. This week, Casey takes you back to May 14, 1983. That's when Prince was driving a little red Corvette. Laura Branigan was playing solitaire. Champagne was ready to try again. And Def Leppard was posing for a photograph. You'll hear those songs, all the top 40 hits, and the long-distance dedications from May 14, 1983, right here on American Top 40, the 80s.
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Steve Miller Band there, Flying Like an Eagle, right here on Gem 99 and 100. 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It's our Magical Mystery Tour with the Beatles right here on Gem 99 and 100 for a fantastic Mother's Day special. You don't want to miss out on that. Of course, tomorrow's Mother's Day, so remember Mom tomorrow, and remember Mom every day for that matter. Here's you too. And join me again at 10 o'clock right here on Gem 99 and 100.

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0: Welcome. You're listening to a magical mystery tour with the Beatles, the group that changed modern music. 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
0: And now, here are your hosts, Gary Danish and Joe Sweet.
2: Good morning, everyone, and welcome to this week's show. Hi, I'm Gary Danish, along with my co-host, Joe Sweet. Well, Joe, it's our Mother's Day show this week. Happy Mother's Day to all the mothers out there.
3: Yes, happy Mother's Day to all the mothers is right. I'll second that emotion. And what do you have for us for this week's show, Gary?
2: Well, I'm going to give you two blocks of Beatles, a vault with the Beatles, and a lot of solo tunes. Now, you know, on Mother's Day, this is actually kind of falls in line with our Valentine's Day and our Easter shows. A lot less talking and a lot of great songs. I'll set this block up for you. I have two songs in this block. Both of them are, I should say, are Gary's mixes. So the second one is my version of Let It Be. I took the movie version and the naked version, joined them together so we could hear all three refrains, which are different. And then on the joining of all that, I know how much you like it, even though it isn't your day this time.
3: That, I know what you're driving at.
2: That hard edge lead guitar solo by George Harrison.
3: That's my favorite.
2: But I had to get Bernie Garzio to help me. And 20 minutes later, he put that in there along with all the other riffs. But first of all, a beautiful song. Everybody's going to want to sing along. It's Hey Jude. But it's the one from the Love soundtrack. And I just was a little disappointed that they took out a verse and a chorus. So I reinstated them with a few of the na-na-na-nas that they took out too. And I wanted to bring it back up to that 7-Eleven. Here we go. Hey Jude.
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0: We're back to A Magical Mystery Tour with the Beatles.

0: Well, a nice block there, Gary. Each of the lads took a turn at lead vocal on that, the last one being Ringo with Honey Don't from Beatles 65, the U.S. version. And that song was actually written by Carl Perkins. It was originally issued as the B-side to Blue Suede Shoes. Now, the Beatles recorded their version on October 26, 1964, one of the last songs recorded for Beatles for Sale. Although John Lennon had previously sung the song live, Ringo sang it on the album. And now coming up is our Out of the Vault segment, brought to you exclusively by the Dry Eye Clinic of Northeast PA at Hazleton Eye Specialist in the Franklin Corporate Center on the Airport Road in Hazle Township. And we'll see what Gary has. I'm assuming something mellow out of the vault today, Gary.
1: Oh, yes, yes. Something for Mother's Day.
0: Something appropriate. So we'll see what Gary has for us right after these messages here on a magical mystery tour with the Beatles.
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6: Here's the Jen Lyon Mother's Day weekend weather forecast. Showers today with a high near 62. Mostly cloudy tonight with a chance of showers and thunderstorms. Lows around 47. Partly sunny Mother's Day with a chance of showers in the afternoon and a high near 67.
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0: That familiar sound you hear is the sound of our vault door opening. So that means that once again, it's time for our weekly feature, Out of the Vault, here at A Magical Mystery Tour with the Beatles, where every week Gary goes into our vault and he brings back something for our listening pleasure. Now, today we're in the middle of our Mother's Day show. It's a little more laid back, and Gary said he's going to feature some laid back, appropriate songs out of the vault today. It's going to be interesting to see how many songs he chooses and in what forms he... Well, it's the sound of the vault door closing, so whatever Gary has for us, he's gathered it up. And while he heads back to the studio, I'd like to say that our Out of the Vault segment is brought to you exclusively by the Dry Eye Clinic of Northeast PA at Hazleton Eye Specialist in the Franklin Corporate Center on the Airport Road in Hazle Township.
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0: Well, Gary, how many songs do you have for us out of the vault today?
1: Well, I got three of them, Joe, and they're pretty interesting. The first one, the title had to be worked in some way because it's Mother's Day, and it's a song your mother should know.
0: One of my favorites from Magical Mystery.
1: See, production. There you go.
0: My mom always liked that song.
1: But I'm going to skip over more of those facts and come back to that after other songs I talk about.
0: Okay.
1: Next, we're going to one of my favorites from the White Album, and I know we both talk about this. It should have been released this way, the song Goodnight. This is Take 10. With an additional guitar part flown in from Take 5. It was recorded on June 28th of 1968. The four-part harmonies are just so good. I wish they would have left it in. It's so cool to hear it like this on a release. Ringo is actually keeping time with the kick drum.
0: Hmm.
1: And lastly, from the White Album sessions, Honey Pie, recorded October 10th, 1967. Take one, only because they raced over all the rehearsals. So this is the version you actually hear on the record or
9: really?
1: CD. Yeah. One of the few times they did something like that, because normally through all these remastered things, we've been hearing how it just build and build and build. Well, not this time. But anyway, what you have is Paul on piano, John on guitar, featuring that lead solo part you hear, George on bass, Ringo on drums. On October 4th, George Martin had five sax players along with two clarinet players come in to finish it. So this is just a rhythm track. There are no vocals or any of that special effects that George Martin did to make it sound like an old scratchy record. None of that. It's a beautiful track and a great way to end that.
9: Well, that sounds very interesting. I can't wait to hear that. But what was that story you were talking about at the beginning of the blog about Your Mother Should Know?
1: So now, Joe, I'll talk about the first song coming up, because I have a story with this. Last year, I interviewed Suzanne Connolly, and we talked about her experience at Shea Stadium and the Beatles and the whole thing from 1965, which would have been a 60-year anniversary. And so we're wrapping things up, and I'm leaving, and she brings up this great story. It's heart-wrenching, really, about her mom and a Paul McCartney concert that she was going to attend and her mom passing and so forth. And I thought that I should play her interview, because the song she's going to refer to is Your Mother Should Know. Now, Suzanne saw Paul in June, but this song is from May of 2013. And the way you're going to hear it, because this is an unofficial recording, is probably the way she heard it in the stadium. So I'm going to present right now Suzanne and her story.
10: Hello, Beatle fans. Yes, I have a very poignant story to share. Unbelievable. Actually, in the year 2013, my mom unfortunately passed away, and she died June 1st, 2013. I had previously bought tickets to see Paul McCartney, and it was for June 8th, and I was feeling, you know, down the dumps because of the passing, and also feeling very guilty of me going to a concert just a week after my mother passed. So people around me told me that my mother would want me to enjoy the concert, and so I went. And as I'm listening to the songs, as sad as I was, again, I felt very guilty, and I kind of said a prayer in my mind, and my prayer was, Mom, please don't be, you know, disappointed that I'm going to this concert after I just, you know, had to say goodbye to you. And I prayed that my mother would in some way let me know that it was okay, that she accepted the fact that I went. She wanted me there. So I prayed that Paul McCartney would sing this song, Your Mother Should Know, which is a song he doesn't normally sing at his concerts, because I've been to a lot of them. And I just prayed very deep and very hard. And would you believe, like a miracle, the next song he belted out was Your Mother Should Know. And I cried, and I said, thank you, Mom. Thank you for letting me know and giving me confirmation that it's okay for me to be here. And not only that, but just to give you a little tidbit, my mother used to wear this necklace that had a dove on it. And actually, when she was admitted to the hospital, I was handed her jewelry. And at his concert, as of the conclusion of his song, Your Mother Should Know, on the screen was white doves flying. I was floored. It was a beautiful memory. And if Paul McCartney's listening, I want you to know that I appreciate all that you do and your music, and confirmation that it was okay for me to be there. Thank you, Mom.
11: This one for the mothers and the children of the mothers.

0: Hi, this is Dr. Thomas Kisselin from Hazleton Eye Specialist, and here's another tune out of the vault on a magical mystery tour with the Beatles.
1: Good night, take 10.

0: Well, three good selections out of the vault today, Gary. The first song is the perfect song for Mother's Day, but it was a very heart-wrenching story from Suzanne. I mean, the circumstances surrounding how she was at that concert, her mom passing a few weeks ago, and she felt guilty about being there, but she did go. And it's actually amazing that that song came up while she was thinking about it. And the recording itself isn't the greatest, but you can still hear the background vocals, the oohs and the ahs, very well. So I thought it was very good, but also very sad.
1: And I would like to also thank Suzanne for actually letting us share her personal story with the audience.
0: And now we go to Good Night, one of my favorite songs from the White Album. You know, John wrote that song as a lullaby for his five-year-old son, Julian. Now, the original version of Good Night featured George and John playing the melody on guitars. I guess as the demo is what you're talking about.
1: There. Yes.
0: But just to hear it that way. And then, of course, you move on to Honey Pie, the last one. I always like those old-time feel songs, and that's what that is. The song is basically like a direct homage to the British music hall style. It's about a famed actress called Honey Pie who becomes famous in the United States with her old lover who wishes for her to rejoin him in England.
1: Yeah, I'll tell you what, there is a lot of that like swing air in here, like on the Glenn Miller part, if you think about it from
0: the States. Yeah, I like those kind of songs.
1: Yeah.
0: A great Out of the Vault segment today brought to you exclusively by Hazelton Eye Specialists in the Franklin Corporate Center on the Airport Road in Hazel Township. Now, Gary, you alluded to the fact now we're going to switch to solo songs now.
1: We're switching to solo songs. And, Joe, it's going to be for the grandmothers to start this next block. Yeah.
0: All right. Well, we'll see what Gary has lined up for us right after these messages here on A Magical Mystery Tour with the Beatles.
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1: Back to A Magical Mystery Tour at the Beatles. Joe, I have a surprise for you.
0: What's that?
1: Well, I'm going to keep two songs from the solo careers and extend them into the vault along with two regular songs. So the first song is going to be from Sentimental Journey, which is a hard album to get. That's why I consider it a vault album, and this will be a vault song. Bye Bye Blackbird.
0: I like that song.
1: Yeah. And then from George Harrison's Brainwash, we're going to go to The Devil in the Deep Blue Sea.
0: Another good one.
1: Yeah. And then from Kisses on the Bottom, Paper Moon. Because as you said at the end of the last set, these are going to be for the grandmothers. But here's the thing.
0: Right.
1: All the time we try to do this in the past, we can never get one truly for the grandmothers by John. Well, thank goodness for the Plastic Ono Band box set, because again, one of those little ditties or jam sessions that he tried to do to relieve some stress and tension during those really hard songs to do was the song Goodnight Irene. How about that?
0: Ah, that's an oldie. I know that song.
1: Well, cool. You're old too, so you would know that. The last song and the first song will be vault song. So let's go right up to that first vault song. And here's Ringo Witt, Bye Bye Blackbird.

0: How's the sound? I haven't got the song to suit my mood. Okay.
1: Well, four good songs there, Gary, to finish off this first hour. And actually, I don't know if you realize this, but you had one by each of the lads.
2: Yes.
1: And that last one by John was very surprising because that's an old, old song. So I'm going to give you some information about that song because that was actually written in 1933 by American blues musician Huddy Ledbetter. They refer to him as Ledbelly. The lyrics tell of the singer's troubled past with his love, Irene, and express his sadness and frustration. Now, over the years, there were like 10 other people that made a recording of that same song. Pete Seeger was one, all the way up to and including John Lennon. But back in 1950, on September 2nd, 1950, Cashbox, they took all of the available versions of that song and combined them. That's how they used it to tabulate the song's number one. So it reached number one on September 2nd, 1950 and lasted at number one for 13 weeks.
2: Wow.
1: How about that?
2: Yeah, that's exciting.
1: That's very interesting.
2: I will say, though, I don't think John's going to chart anywhere with this version.
1: No,
2: because he was just using it as a stress reliever. It's good to hear John going back that far.
1: Yes, exactly. He doesn't do that too often. It's pretty cool to hear that. So that completes our first hour. If you have a comment about today's show or any show, drop us an email at mmtour@ptd.net or follow us on Facebook. And now we're going to move into the second hour, and we're going to stay with solo tunes, and we'll see what Gary has for us right after these messages here on A Magical Mystery Tour with the Beatles.
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2: And we are moving into hour number two of our Mother's Day show. Now, Gary, you closed out the first hour with a song for the grandmothers. What do you have going for us now?
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3: It's really cool because the second song, I remember as a little kid being a polka in the greater Hazleton area here, but Paul kind of jazzed it a different way. 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
0: We're back with John, Paul, George, and Ringo on a magical mystery tour with the Beatles.

0: Well, from Ringo's album, Why Not, that song is called Walk With You. You know, Paul McCartney came into that session to play bass on Peace Dream, and Ringo said, listen to this song, Walk With You, and Paul said, give me a track. He put headphones on, he sang one take, and that's his harmony on there. Beautiful job on that.
1: It is.
0: Sometimes the best things are spur of the moment.
1: Yeah, and he did that kind of off the main.
0: And that's what makes it so interesting, because it's that hesitation.
1: Yes.
0: That makes it so cool.
1: Yes.
0: Absolutely.
1: And when we come back, Joe's going to give us our Beatles in the News segment, and that's exclusively sponsored by the T. Verastro Beverage Company at 126 North Broad Street in West Hazleton. Some more great, easy listening solo tunes by the lads. All that coming up here on a Magical Mystery Tour with the Beatles.
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9: Here's the Jen Lyon Mother's Day weekend weather forecast. Showers today with a high near 62. Mostly cloudy tonight with a chance of showers and thunderstorms. Lows around 47. Partly sunny Mother's Day with a chance of showers in the afternoon and a high near 67.
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1: Welcome back to a Magical Mystery Tour with the Beatles. Joe has gathered up the facts. He's over in the news booth, and he's ready to deliver our Beatles in the News segment. So here's Joe.
10: I read the news today, oh boy.
0: George Martin stopped the session when John sang at once, and the room never felt the same. No one spoke. Not Paul McCartney, not George Harrison, not Ringo Starr, not even George Martin. They just stood there, frozen, watching John Lennon through the glass at Abbey Road Studios. John didn't notice them. He just sat alone on a stool, an acoustic guitar in his hands, a crumpled newspaper on the floor beside him. He was singing something new, something unfinished, something without a name. It was January 19, 1967. Outside, London was gray. Inside Studio 2, something shifted. Quietly, almost invisibly. Not a performance, not a moment meant for history, just a song, finding its way into the world. To understand that moment, you have to go back a few weeks. The Beatles had just walked away from touring. No more screaming crowds, no more stages, no more Beatlemania. The world thought they were retreating, but they weren't. They were stepping into freedom. For the first time, they had space to experiment, to fail, to create without expectation. And Martin, who had guided them from the beginning, had learned something about them over the years. They didn't always explain what they were doing, but they felt when it was right. And that instinct was rarely wrong. That afternoon, John arrived early. Unusual. Martin found him alone, reading, scribbling, thinking. "What are you working on?" he asked. John shrugged. "Something I saw this morning. A newspaper story, a fragment of an idea. That was enough." Later, the others arrived. No one asked questions. They didn't need to. John picked up the guitar and then, "I read the news today, oh boy." Martin's hand froze mid-motion above the console. He didn't move for the next 4 minutes because what he was hearing wasn't finished. It was fragmented, unpolished, incomplete, verses that didn't fully connect, gaps filled with humming, ideas still forming. By every technical standard, it wasn't ready, but emotionally, it was already whole. Something in the room changed, not suddenly, but undeniably. Paul had sat down without anyone noticing. George leaned against the wall, still, focused. Ringo quietly set his sticks aside. And Martin, for the first time, the man who had heard everything, looked like he was trying not to cry. When John finished, the silence lingered. He looked up through the glass. "Well?" No one answered, because there wasn't anything to say. Ringo finally spoke, softly. "Play it again." And John did. What followed that day would become one of the most important recording sessions in music history. But in that first take, before the arrangement, before the production, before the world knew the song, there was just a moment, a quiet one, where everyone in that room realized they weren't just making songs anymore. They were creating something that didn't have a name yet. And that's all I have for this week's Beatles in the News.
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6: Back to A Magical Mystery Tour at the Beatles. You know, Joe, it's the time of the show where I want to tell us a little story. So my mom passed away right before Easter 2012, and I was at hospice with her. My brother and I would take turns in hospice, and she survived for a week without any kind of meds or any kind of liquids or anything. And every morning, just about, the sun would come up over the buildings in Wilkes-Barre. And as every day started, I wanted to find a Paul McCartney song so badly that I could relate to this whole thing. And I couldn't. I really couldn't find a Paul McCartney song. But I did find one by George Harrison that just kept cycling in my mind. And the best part is I did a Gary's mix because I have George start off singing All Things Must Pass. And Paul sang it for the concert for George.
7: Yes,
6: and
7: he did.
6: And I made an edit and I switch over to Paul. And it's a beautiful one. And I know a couple times we've been playing the song Grow Old With Me, different versions from John Lennon. But on Ringo's album, What's My Name, he did an excellent version of it. That'll follow it up. So let's go right to my mix. And for your mom, too, because you lost your mom. Well, for all the mothers, for the families that lost their mothers, I should say, this song goes out to all of you. And here's George Harrison and Paul McCartney on All Things Must Pass.

0: Well, what a great closing block there, Gary. Starting off with the one, like you said, all things was past for our moms, the past, and everybody else's moms, the past. And then Grow Old Along With Me and Woman, two great songs for a Mother's Day show. It was an outstanding show today. Three great tunes out of the vault from the Beatles era. And then in the solo songs, you had great songs for mothers, grandmothers, great-grandmothers, could be for any mother out there. You did a great job. You ran the whole gamut there, Gary.
1: I tried.
0: What's coming up next week?
1: Well, before I get into next week, Joe, I have another song to wrap up this show up for Mother's Day. Now, you did ask about next week, so our third week in May usually is a fun show. It could be the Beatles making funny comments. It could be a couple of funny songs. I really don't know because I didn't pick them out yet, but I guarantee it'll put a smile on your face. Let me do the wrap-up while I'm right here, too. So for my co-host, Joe Sweet, I'm Gary Danish, and we'll see you all next week here on a magical mystery tour with the Beatles. Now, the final song. A few weeks ago, when we did our number twos, this poor lady didn't get a chance to reach number one because the Beatles blocked her out with

Hey Jude, she had the song Those Were the Days, and I played that complete English version of that song, but she cut it in five different languages. Well, one was English. And so what I would do, because this is an even year, I'm going to play version number two. And what I mean by version number two is that one and two were actually Gary's mixes, which means all the verses are in English and the refrains come in first one Italian, second one Spanish, third one German, last one French. Here's Mary Hopkin with Those Were the Days. See y'all next week.

0: You've been listening to A Magical Mystery Tour with the Beatles. Tune in every Saturday at this time for more songs and memories from the group that changed modern music as we know it. This show is written and directed by Gary Danish and Joe Sweet and is a copyrighted production of UVP. I'm Joe Seppin.
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0: Hi, everybody. I'm Huy Kaiser, along with you right here on Gem 99 and 100, and our celebrity birthdays for this May the 9th. Well, on this date, singer Tommy Rowe is celebrating a birthday. Singer and guitarist Richie Furay from Buffalo Springfield and Poco. Also actress Candace Bergen. Musician Billy Joel has a birthday today. Bassist Tom Peterson of Cheap Trick is also having a birthday today. And actress Amy Hill from Magnum P.I. Actor John Corbett from My Big Fat Greek Wedding and Northern Exposure is having a birthday today, too. Now, if today is your birthday, yesterday was your birthday, tomorrow's your birthday, or this next week is your birthday, happy birthday to you. You're one of our celebrities, too, right here on Gem 99 and 100, as we're going to have more great music with the Proclaimers, and I'm going to be 500 miles in just a couple of moments.
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5: 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It's the coolest polka show on the radio. 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And this week on the Polka Connection Triple Play, I'll feature the news. 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The Polka Connection is brought to you in part by the Florey Insurance Agency in Clark Summit, Revelation Lifestyle and Mobility Center in West Pittston, Jimbo's Freeland Party Beverage in Freeland, the Polish Connection Restaurant in Plymouth, Tarnowski's Kielbasa in Nanticoke, and Bednarski Furniture in Plymouth. 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

0: And that's 38 Special right here on Gem 99 and 100. I'm Huy Kaiser along with you on this Mother's Day weekend. And we wish all the mothers out there a very happy Mother's Day tomorrow. Now, today is May the 9th. It's National Archery Day. Mm-hmm. And it's also Babysitter's Day today. Yes, miniature golf day. I could never play, and I could never win anyway in miniature golf. I couldn't win regular golf, I'm sure, but miniature golf, forget it. I lose all the time. Today is train day. I do love trains. And it's windmill day, plus World Scotch Pie Day. I guess that's fantastic, depending on how much scotch you put in the pie.
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3: 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This week is from May 8, 1976. That's when the Captain and Tennille taught us to shop around. The Four Seasons remembered December 1963. Barry Manilow was trying to get that feeling again. And Wings were playing Silly Love Songs. 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
0: The Gemland forecast, showers for the remainder of the day with temperatures in the low 60s, mostly cloudy skies tonight with a chance of showers and thunderstorms, lows around 47, partly sunny tomorrow with a chance of showers in the afternoon with a high Mother's Day near 67. The outlook for Monday, partly sunny with a chance of showers in the morning and a high near 58.

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Tina Turner, what's love got to do with it? Well, lots, of course. Hi, I'm Wheat Kaiser along with you right here on Gem 99 and 100. Happy Mother's Day weekend. Well, today in history, May 9th, 1914, President Woodrow Wilson signed a joint congressional resolution that designated the second Sunday in May as Mother's Day. And also on this date, 1926, Americans Richard Byrd and Floyd Bennett became the first men to fly an airplane over the North Pole. So that's a quickie look at today in history for May 9th as we continue with more great music with Night Fever and the Bee Gees right here on Gem 99 and 100.

0: Def Leppard there and Love Bites here on Gem 99 and 100. I'm Huey Kaiser along with you on this Mother's Day weekend. Don't forget the Tunkhannock Area Recreation Association hosting a Learn to Rollerblade class at Riverside Park in Tunkhannock on Sunday, May the 17th. Now, Coach Kevin will guide the activities from 6 to 7 p.m., and all you have to take is a bottle of water with you because rollerblades, helmets, and protective gear are provided. 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So check out the Tunkhannock Area Recreation Association Facebook page for further information.
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4: Northeast VA weather.
0: The Gemland forecast, showers for the remainder of the day with temperatures in the low 60s, mostly cloudy skies tonight with a chance of showers and thunderstorms, lows around 47, partly sunny tomorrow with a chance of showers in the afternoon with a high Mother's Day near 67. The outlook for Monday, partly sunny with a chance of showers in the morning and a high near 58.
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5: We've unlocked the vaults, and we're replaying Casey Kasem's American Top 40, the 70s. This week is from May 8, 1976. That's when the Captain and Tennille taught us to shop around. The Four Seasons remembered December 1963. Barry Manilow was trying to get that feeling again. And Wings were playing silly love songs. You'll hear those songs and all the top 40 hits from May 8, 1976, right here on American Top 40, the 70s.
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That's Journey right here on Gem 99 and 100. I'm going to give you a little bit of a tip today. The Great American Getaway 400 being held Sunday, June 14th at Pocono Raceway. You might have the opportunity to win some tickets to that. So listen in. Starting Monday, this Monday, May the 11th, through Memorial Day, May 25th, winners will be selected randomly and notified by May the 27th. Now, you must be 18 or older to enter, and we'll tell you more about that, well, starting Monday, I guess, and before that, too. So you can't enter before Monday, so be listening in and find out more about it right here on Gem 99 and 100.

Gem 99 and 100 is WGMF Oliphant Scranton, WGMA Hazleton Wilkes-Barre, and WGMM Tunkhannock. 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

The Commodore is there with Easy right here on Gem 99 and 100. On this Saturday afternoon, I'm Hoyt Kaiser along with you. It's a Mother's Day weekend, so remember Mom this weekend. Today in sports history, May the 9th, 1930, a starting gate was used to start a Triple Crown race for the first time. That was in horse racing, of course. And on this date, 1961, Jim Gentile from the Baltimore Orioles set a Major League Baseball record when he hit a Grand Slam home run in two consecutive innings. The game was against the Minnesota Twins. So, boy, That was back in 1961. More great music now with Diana Ross, and I'm coming out right here on Gem 99 and 100.

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0: Well, it's another busy weekend in Gemland, of course. I'm Lee Kaiser along with you on this Saturday afternoon. Just heard Cool and the Gang along with Kenny Loggins, the Doobie Brothers, and Diana Ross, too. Coming up, we have a news update on weather forecast. Daryl Hall, John Oates, too, with Out of Touch and Three Dog Night, Joy to the World, plus much more right here on Gem 99 and 100.
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5: ABC News, I'm Chuck Sievertson. The person killed by a Frontier Airlines jet last night on a runway at Denver International Airport scaled a security fence just 2 minutes before being hit, says the airport. No word yet who that person was.
6: South Frontier 4345, we're stopping on the runway. We just hit somebody. We have an engine fire.
5: 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All aboard were evacuated, 12 people injured. And alerts go now to doctors and health departments around the U.S. from the CDC to be aware of the potential for imported hantavirus cases from the outbreak on the cruise ship in the Atlantic. They consider it unlikely. Ships due in the Canary Islands tomorrow. Americans aboard will be flown to a quarantine unit in Omaha. President Trump said a response was due last night from Iran about resuming peace talks, but as of now, nothing. The Gulf Island nation Bahrain says it has arrested 41 people, it alleges, are part of a group affiliated with Iran's Revolutionary Guard. This is ABC News.
0: Northeast PA weather. The Gemland forecast, showers for the remainder of the day with temperatures in the low 60s, mostly cloudy skies tonight with a chance of showers and thunderstorms, lows around 47, partly sunny tomorrow with a chance of showers in the afternoon with a high Mother's Day near 67. The outlook for Monday, partly sunny with a chance of showers in the morning and a high near 58. Gemland.

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1: Hi, everybody. I'm Wheat Kaiser along with you right here on Gem 99 and 100. And let's hop in our Wayback Music Machine and go back in music history to this date, May the 9th, 1964, when after only 14 weeks at number one, only 14 weeks at number one, the Beatles were finally pushed out of the Billboard top spot by, yes, a 63-year-old Louis Armstrong and his hit, Hello, Dolly. Well, the song topped the Hot 100. Satchmo set a record for the oldest artist to ever have a number one song in Billboard at that time. Wow, can you imagine that? Here's Barry White and Never, Never, Never Gonna Give You Up right here on Gem 99 and 100.

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5: The Jim Land forecast, showers for the remainder of the day with temperatures in the low 60s, mostly cloudy skies tonight with a chance of showers and thunderstorms, lows around 47, partly sunny tomorrow with a chance of showers in the afternoon with a high Mother's Day near 67. The outlook for Monday, partly sunny with a chance of showers in the morning and a high near 58.

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0: Well, the Eagles are taking it easy on this Mother's Day weekend right here on Gem 99 and 100. Would you believe it was on this date back in 1962 that scientists at Massachusetts Institute of Technology successfully bounced a laser beam off the moon for the first time? Well, I saw a laser beam bounced off the moon, as a matter of fact, back in 1964. A couple years after that, what can I tell you? Rockwell's coming up. Somebody's watching me. Stay tuned for that right here on Gem 99 and 100.
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Leonard Skinner there, a little bit of Sweet Home Alabama on Gem 99 and 100. And you know what? I bet you'd love to win a pair of tickets to the Great American Getaway 400 at Pocono International Raceway on Sunday, June the 14th. Now, you might be able to win those just by listening to Gem 99 and 100. Now, our contest begins this coming Monday, May the 11th, and it runs through Memorial Day, May 25th. So be listening in for further details about that right here on Gem 99 and 100, and we'll tell you how you might be the lucky winner of a pair of tickets for that fantastic NASCAR Cup Series race at Pocono International Raceway.

M99 and 100 is WGMF Oliphant Scranton, WGMA Hazleton Wilkes-Barre, and WGMM Tunkhannock. 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

0: It's Mother's Day weekend right here on Gem 99 and 100. I'm Hui Kaiser along with you for this Saturday afternoon for a little while here. You just heard Billy Idol with White Wedding, and before that, Fleetwood Mac with Dreams. Stay tuned, Grand Funk Railroad's coming up. Some Kind of Wonderful. Yes, Rick James, too, with Super Freak, Foreigner, and Hot Blooded, plus much, much more right here on Gem 99 and 100.
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0: It's Mother's Day weekend right here on Gem 99 and 100. I'm Huy Kaiser along with you. And don't forget Mom on this Mother's Day weekend. Make sure she gets some flowers, a card, and yes, take her out to lunch tomorrow, too, and supper, and even treat her to breakfast in bed, maybe. That sounds like a good idea also.
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0: The Gemland forecast, showers for the remainder of the day with temperatures in the low 60s, mostly cloudy skies tonight with a chance of showers and thunderstorms, lows around 47, partly sunny tomorrow with a chance of showers in the afternoon with a high Mother's Day near 67. The outlook for Monday, partly sunny with a chance of showers in the morning and a high near 58.

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3: Casey Kasem has unlocked the American Top 40 vaults and is replaying original shows from the 80s. This week, Casey takes you back to May 14, 1983. That's when Prince was driving a little red Corvette. Laura Branigan was playing solitaire. Champagne was ready to try again. And Def Leppard was posing for a photograph. You'll hear those songs, all the top 40 hits, and the long-distance dedications from May 14, 1983, right here on American Top 40, the 80s.
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Well, that about does it for my show for this Saturday. I'm Hoy Kaiser. Whatever you do, do it well. Have a safe and pleasant week ahead. Have a wonderful Mother's Day tomorrow, too. 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Here are the Bangles and Manic Monday right here on Gem 99 and 100.

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6: ABC News, I'm Mike Dubusky. Health officials maintain that the risk of hantavirus spreading to the general population remains quite low as the CDC and other organizations prepare to receive that cruise ship at the center of the outbreak. It's set to drop anchor tomorrow in Spain's Canary Islands.
7: Despite all the precautions, workers at the port here protesting the ship's arrival.
8: Estamos muy lejos de...
7: This resident says people are scared, but this tourist from Ireland says she's not worried.
9: I feel perfectly fine.
10: Yeah,
9: because I know they're going to quarantine everyone. They're going to make sure everything is safe for everyone.
7: The World Health Organization stressing this is not a new COVID.
6: ABC's Maggie Rooley. Authorities say a person intentionally jumped a fence at Denver International Airport last night, dashing across a runway before being struck and killed by a Frontier Airlines plane. About a dozen people aboard that plane were hurt. And a heat wave is expected to grip parts of the western U.S. this weekend, including California, Arizona, and Nevada. This is ABC News.
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11: Northeast VA weather.
0: Mostly cloudy overnight with a slight chance of a thunderstorm, low around 48. Chance of showers tomorrow afternoon, mostly cloudy, high near 70. For tomorrow night, showers likely, mostly cloudy, low around 43. And Monday, a chance of showers in the afternoon, mostly cloudy, high near 59.
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0: 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Billy Joel, Must Have Been a Big Shot. Kenny Loggins, soundtrack music. Footloose, Tony Pacelli on a Saturday afternoon, keeping you company. Later on tonight, we'll do the Gem 99-100 dance party. Stick around for that. I got a whole bunch of 12-inch stuff from the late 70s and early 80s with me. I'm going to get the turntables out. 10 o'clock tonight, we'll do nothing but dance tunes. Norman Greenbaum coming up, Gem 99-100.
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5: 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The Polka Connection is brought to you in part by the Flory Insurance Agency in Clark Summit, Revelation Lifestyle and Mobility Center in West Pittston, Jimbo's Freeland Party Beverage in Freeland, the Polish Connection Restaurant in Plymouth, Tarnowski's Kielbasa in Nanticoke, and Bednarski Furniture in Plymouth. 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

0: 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Before that, between that was the guy from the Dalton DeWitt Center telling you how great Gen 99 and 100 is. I've got the updated weather forecast news from ABC coming up and Stevie Wonder all next. 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
2: 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This week is from May 8, 1976. That's when the Captain and Tennille taught us to shop around. The Four Seasons remembered December 1963. Barry Manilow was trying to get that feeling again. And Wings were playing silly love songs. 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
5: ABC News, I'm Mike Tabusky. Health departments across the country are being told to be on alert for anyone showing signs of the hantavirus.
6: U.S. health officials now monitoring at least 9 Americans in 6 states, including Arizona, California, Virginia, Texas, Georgia, and New Jersey, for possible infections, though none have shown symptoms. They're among 30 former passengers who left the Dutch cruise ship on April 24th in St. Helena, a remote island in the South Atlantic, before anyone knew the virus was on board. They were part of a group traveling to a dozen different countries, leaving public health officials scrambling to complete contact tracing.
5: ABC's Maggie Rulli in Spain, where that cruise ship is expected to arrive tomorrow. One person is dead after being hit by a passenger jet that was taking off last night at Denver Airport. Authorities briefing reporters this morning saying the individual jumped a fence and ran out onto the runway. And Iran has yet to respond to the latest peace proposal from the White House. This is ABC News.
0: Northeast PA weather. Mostly cloudy overnight with a slight chance of a thunderstorm, low around 48. Chance of showers tomorrow afternoon, mostly cloudy, high near 70. For tomorrow night, showers likely, mostly cloudy, low around 43. And Monday, a chance of showers in the afternoon, mostly cloudy, high near 59. Yeah.

0: 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David Bowie, Let's Dance. Sting, Police, Don't Stand So Close to Me. Tony Pacelli, Till Midnight Tonight. Two different America Top 40s coming up this weekend. America Top 40, the 70s. America Top 40, the 80s. Be listening, because Mike Moran, I was just talking to him, he found something very interesting, and he talked about it on his show last night. Journey, Michael Jackson, and Daryl Hall and John Oates both had two songs on American Top 40, the 80s, this Sunday from 11 until 3 o'clock. By the way, the 70s, 6 until 9. That's every weekend, by the way. On Gem 99 to 100, the Steve Miller Band coming up.
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It's Tony Pacelli on a Saturday afternoon. Lover Boy, coming up, the Guess Who, Gem 99 and 100.

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0: Gen 99 to 100 Madness at Our House, The Knack, and Mai Sharona and Tony Pacelli. It is now the evening. It is Saturday evening in Gemland. I have that updated weather forecast coming up for you. 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
4: ABC News, I'm Mike Dubosky. The cruise ship where several people were infected by the hantavirus is expected to drop anchor in the coming hours off the coast of Spain. The passengers, none of whom are now displaying symptoms, will then be held on land for observation. WHO spokesperson Nika Alexander.
5: The risk to the public remains low, but we're following that, reassessing that regularly.
4: Three people have died in connection with this outbreak. More questions than answers at Denver International Airport, where a Frontier Airlines jet struck and killed a person last night during takeoff.
6: The NTSB is investigating with the help of the Denver Police Department. And still so many questions this morning, like who was this victim and what were they doing on that runway? That runway is about a mile away from the nearest terminal.
4: ABC's Andrew Dimbert. The incident sparked a fire on the plane and sent five people to the hospital. And 11 people are now in the hospital in Florida after an apparent boat explosion in Miami this afternoon. This is ABC News.
0: Northeast PA weather. Mostly cloudy overnight with a slight chance of a thunderstorm, low around 48. Chance of showers tomorrow afternoon, mostly cloudy, high near 70. For tomorrow night, showers likely, mostly cloudy, low around 43. And Monday, a chance of showers in the afternoon, mostly cloudy, high near 59. Yeah.

0: 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Coming up very shortly to Gen 99 and 100, your chance to win some tickets to the Pocono race coming up in June. Details coming up probably starting on Monday, so be listening. A little tease about Pocono Raceway coming up after I be quiet until you've got music from Hart coming up. 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
8: Casey Kasem has unlocked the American Top 40 vaults and is replaying original shows from the 80s. This week, Casey takes you back to May 14, 1983. That's when Prince was driving a little red Corvette. Laura Branigan was playing solitaire. Champagne was ready to try again. And Def Leppard was posing for a photograph. You'll hear those songs, all the top 40 hits, and the long-distance dedications from May 14th, 1983, right here on American Top 40, the 80s.
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3: 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Bob Seger, Bee Gees, Elton John coming up. 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

0: 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Billy Joel, only the good die young. Tony Pasoli till midnight tonight. Thank you for being a friend, not the version that they played on Golden Girls. That was a different version, but Andrew Gold had the big hit. 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
0: Mostly cloudy overnight with a slight chance of a thunderstorm, low around 48. Chance of showers tomorrow afternoon, mostly cloudy, high near 70. For tomorrow night, showers likely, mostly cloudy, low around 43. And Monday, a chance of showers in the afternoon, mostly cloudy, high near 59.

0: 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Elton John and Rocket Man. You're saying, Tony, what are you doing here on a Saturday night? Well, I'm here on a Saturday night. A, B, what are you doing playing The Beatles, Got to Get You Into My Life on the 70s at 7? Song was released in 1976. Capitol Records figured, let's give it a shot. They did it, and it was a big hit for the Beatles in 1976. Supertramp coming up. It is the 70s at 7 on a Saturday. Gem 99 and 100.
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